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0: 爱情？
2: 什么爱情？多可笑
3: ！What has love got to do with getting married? Why should love enter into it at all?
4: Love can make you quite emotional. 爱情和结婚有什么关系？结婚就是结婚，跟爱情无关。夸大爱情会使婚姻难办。
2: 特别是王子的婚姻事关国家社稷。我不同意。你不同意？怎么不同意？你看看我，看看我们。对，看看我们。What
3: has love got to do with being married? Being married is a problem all its own. Love is highly overrated and makes marriage complicated when the bed is elevated to the throne.
2: Find a mate.
4: 暂时先不要谈爱情，找个会生儿育女的好公主。待字闺中的公主多的是，暂时先不谈爱情。
2: We'll have to wait. There is many an eligible maiden. Of good family with title of her own.
3: Who would come to us bountifully beladen with an army that could fortify our throne?
5: Oh, 叔叔，你这话可说得太对了。说真的，我一定要这么做。
6: What has marriage got to do with being happy? Being married can't compare with being royal.
4: 结婚跟幸福有什么关系？结婚哪有做皇帝要紧？做皇帝可以享尽荣华富贵，结婚总不免同床异梦。好兄弟，定个日子找个老婆，何必阻挠这天作之合？
7: Happiness can always wait.
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3: ：What has love got to do with getting married?
2: What has bread got to do with wedding cake?
3: We are bored with your defiance of connubial alliance, for our line of royal giants is at stake.
2: Find a mate, dear boy, find a mate. We are growing old and time is growing late. Find a mate, dear boy, find a mate.
3: It's your duty to the state not to stay a celibate.
2: Find a mate,
10: find a mate,
3: find a mate,
2: find a mate.
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2: All the battles that he won.
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2: 转眼间，梦想实现了。 崭新的世界展现在眼前，神不知鬼不觉，金奖落在你手里，鬼使神差，你的城堡平地生。

0: paralyzed, victimized. 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
1: 说我坏，说我放荡，让他觉得不应该爱我。别说出我离开他的原因，为什么我要远走高飞。如果他知道我爱他，你们就无法留住他。

rules and regulations we respect must be treated circumspect, else the kingdom will be wrecked. We've a system to protect, checked and double checked and protocol egotically correct.

0: 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And here lies brave King Hrothgar. 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He lies in state, serene and great, still getting nothing done. What about King Lloyd?
1: King Lloyd, King Lloyd. King Lloyd was lewd and lecherous. 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

0: 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Just the same. 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Tell him anything. But not that I love him.
1: 说我坏，说我放荡，让他觉得不应该爱我。别说出我离开他的原因，为什么我要远走高飞。如果他知道我爱他，你们就无法留住他。

0: like this, y'all. One time, y'all. Reminisce with me.
1: Reminisce with me.
0: Reminisce with me.
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